0: Here it comes. The True Oldies Time Machine.
1: Scott's on with the True Oldies Time Machine, taking you back to
2: 1969.
1: What were the top five hits of the year by a group that had siblings in it? Well, we've got it all figured out for you. The number five hit in this category is by the Bee Gees, featuring the three Gibb brothers. And I Started a Joke.
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1: Coming in at number four on our list of songs from 69 with siblings in the group, a great R&B hit by another trio of brothers, the Isleys, and It's Your Thing.
4: It's your thing, do what you wanna do.
1: We're checking out the big groups of 1969 with siblings in the lineup. And at number three, a group of brothers with a sister and their mom thrown in too. Gotta be the Cowsills singing about hair.
5: Give me a head with hair. 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Shining, gleaming, streaming, flaxing, waxing.
1: Number two was by a group of two brothers in the band. They had a few hits in 69, but the biggest was Proud Mary. It's Creedence Clearwater Revival.

and the biggest hit from 1969 with siblings in the act. How about a brother and a sister? Well, it's Sly and the Family Stone rolling in at number one with Everyday People on the TOC.

0: rain showers 55 Saturday. I'm staff meteorologist Paul Trombley. Right now, 58.
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1: Celebrating America's 250th birthday. We the People hasn't always meant all the people. It took 144 years after our nation's founding for women to win the right to vote. The suffragette movement in the U.S. began in 1848 with a women's rights convention. But back then, the idea of women being able to vote seemed too extreme to some of the attendees. Susan B. Anthony became the leader of the movement in the 19th century.
2: It was we the people, not we the white male citizens,
3: nor yet we the male citizens, but we, the whole people, who formed the Union, and we formed it, not to give the blessings of liberty, but to secure them.
4: Not to the half of ourselves and the half of our posterity, but to the whole people.
1: By 1918, 15 states had granted women the right to vote. A year later, Congress voted in favor of all women in the U.S. having that right. And in 1920, the 19th Amendment was ratified by a majority of the states. Today, we take that right for granted, and women have run for some of the highest offices in the land, including president.
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2: Here's your updated WMEX forecast. Overcast skies tonight with lows around 52. South winds 8 to 15 miles per hour. Cloudy skies expected again tomorrow. Storms likely. Highs level off around 63. Thunderstorms likely tomorrow night. Lows dip down to about 47. Cloudy skies expected. Highs around 55 Friday with a chance of rain showers 55 Saturday. I'm Staff Meteorologist Paul Trombley. Right now, 58.
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2: Trade the cold, snowy winter in the Northeast for sunshine and rock and roll in the Caribbean. 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
1: Celebrating America's 250th birthday, Alexander Hamilton is the architect of America's financial system. 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
0: Turn it up. Yeah. Come on. Turn up that bass.
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0: Oh, yeah.
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0: Now, look here. 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Oh, yeah.

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0: the station that makes you feel good. It's the True Oldies Channel. 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
1: May 13th.
0: Here's what went down on this day in music history. Elvis did a show in Jacksonville, Florida, and when fights broke out in the crowd, the papers carried stories about the first rock and roll riot, all caused by Elvis saying, "Girls, I'll see you backstage after the show." Well, what do you expect with a line like that? On May 13th, 1970, the new Beatles movie, Let It Be, premiered in New York City. Fast forward to May 13th, 1985, when Bruce Springsteen got married to model Julianne Phillips. Little Richard was the official at the wedding. And in the True Oldies birthday book, the late Richie Valens was born on this day. So was Motown superstar Mary Wells. Nothing you can take and tear me. Mary Wells. Nothing you can take and tear me away from my God. And speaking of Motown, happy birthday to Stevie Wonder. He's playing now on the TOC.

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2: Here's your updated WMEX forecast. Overcast skies tonight with lows around 52. South winds 8 to 15 miles per hour. Cloudy skies expected again tomorrow. Storms likely. Highs level off around 63. Thunderstorms likely tomorrow night. Lows dip down to about 47. Cloudy skies expected. Highs around 55 Friday with a chance of rain showers 55 Saturday. I'm Staff Meteorologist Paul Trombley. Right now, it's 57 degrees.
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2: Here's your updated WMEX forecast. Lows level off around 52 overnight under cloudy skies. Winds out of the south, 8 to 15 miles per hour. Cloudy skies expected again Thursday. Thunderstorms likely. Daytime highs approaching 63. Cloudy with fog. Thursday night, storms likely. Lows around 47. Chance of rain showers Friday with highs in the mid-50s. Mainly sunny Saturday. I'm staff meteorologist Paul Trombley. Currently 55.
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1: Celebrating America's 250th birthday. In 1936, one man shattered the myth of Nazi superiority. Jesse Owens, the grandson of a slave, competed in the Olympics in Germany that year.
2: Ohio State's phenomenal Jesse Owens again takes the spotlight as he sprints for the takeoff in the broad jump.
1: Adolf Hitler wanted to show the world that the Aryan race was racially superior. But 22-year-old Owens destroyed that lie by winning an unprecedented 4 gold medals. He proved to the world that excellence is not confined to one race or nationality.
3: After the fanfares of the Olympic opening comes the most amazing performance by America's Jesse Owens in the 100 meters. The world's most superb runner makes the others look as if they're walking as he wins the final and equals the world's record time. This and his later victory in the long jump may well be the athletic performances of the century.
4: The competition was grand and we're very glad to come out on top. Thank you very kindly.
1: He returned to the United States where discrimination was still rampant, but his achievements were an important stepping stone on the road to civil rights for all.
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2: Here's your updated WMEX forecast. Lows level off around 52 overnight. Under cloudy skies, winds out of the south, 8 to 15 miles per hour. Cloudy skies expected again Thursday. Thunderstorms likely. Daytime highs approaching 63. Cloudy with fog. Thursday night, storms likely. Lows around 47. Chance of rain showers Friday with highs in the mid-50s. Mainly sunny Saturday. I'm staff meteorologist Paul Trombley. Currently 55.
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0: This is the True Oldies Channel, where you get the best songs from the 60s, the greatest hits of the 70s, plenty of Motown, and plenty of songs that make you go, oh, wow. 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
1: Here's your updated WMEX forecast. Lows level off around 52 overnight. Under cloudy skies, winds out of the south, 8 to 15 miles per hour. Cloudy skies expected again Thursday. Thunderstorms likely. Daytime highs approaching 63. Cloudy with fog Thursday night. Storms likely. Lows around 47. Chance of rain showers Friday with highs in the mid-50s. Mainly sunny Saturday. I'm Staff Meteorologist Paul Trombley. Currently 55.
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2: Here's your updated WMEX forecast. Lows level off around 52 overnight under cloudy skies. Winds out of the south, 8 to 15 miles per hour. Cloudy skies expected again Thursday. Thunderstorms likely. Daytime highs approaching 63. Cloudy with fog. Thursday night, storms likely. Lows around 47. Chance of rain showers Friday with highs in the mid-50s. Mainly sunny Saturday. I'm staff meteorologist Paul Trombley. Currently 55.
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1: Here's your updated WMEX forecast. Lows level off around 52 overnight under cloudy skies. Winds out of the south, 8 to 15 miles per hour. Cloudy skies expected again Thursday. Thunderstorms likely. Daytime highs approaching 63. Cloudy with fog Thursday night. Storms likely. Lows around 47. Chance of rain showers Friday with highs in the mid-50s. Mainly sunny Saturday. I'm staff meteorologist Paul Trombley. Currently 55.
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2: Here's your updated WMEX forecast. Lows level off around 52 overnight under cloudy skies. Winds out of the south, 8 to 15 miles per hour. Cloudy skies expected again Thursday. Thunderstorms likely. Daytime highs approaching 63. Cloudy with fog. Thursday night, storms likely. Lows around 47. Chance of rain showers Friday with highs in the mid-50s. Mainly sunny Saturday. I'm staff meteorologist Paul Trombley. Currently 55.
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1: Here's your updated WMEX forecast. Lows level off around 52 overnight under cloudy skies. Winds out of the south, 8 to 15 miles per hour. Cloudy skies expected again Thursday. Thunderstorms likely. Daytime highs approaching 63. Cloudy with fog Thursday night. Storms likely. Lows around 47. Chance of rain showers Friday with highs in the mid-50s. Mainly sunny Saturday. I'm staff meteorologist Paul Trombley. Currently 55.
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2: Here's your updated WMEX forecast. Mainly cloudy skies expected overnight with lows around 53. Winds out of the south, 8 to 15 miles per hour. Chance of rain showers Thursday. Daytime highs approaching 60. Cloudy skies expected. Rain showers likely Thursday night. Lows level off around 48. Rain showers likely Friday with highs in the low 50s. Clear skies Saturday. I'm Staff Meteorologist Paul Trombley. Right now, it's 55 degrees.
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1: Here's your updated WMEX forecast. Mainly cloudy skies expected overnight with lows around 53. Winds out of the south, 8 to 15 miles per hour. Chance of rain showers Thursday. Daytime highs approaching 60. Cloudy skies expected. Rain showers likely Thursday night. Lows level off around 48. Rain showers likely Friday with highs in the low 50s. Clear skies Saturday. I'm staff meteorologist Paul Trombley. Right now, it's 55 degrees.
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2: Here's your updated WMEX forecast. Mainly cloudy skies expected overnight with lows around 53. Winds out of the south, 8 to 15 miles per hour. Chance of rain showers Thursday. Daytime highs approaching 60. Cloudy skies expected. Rain showers likely Thursday night. Lows level off around 48. Rain showers likely Friday with highs in the low 50s. Clear skies Saturday. I'm staff meteorologist Paul Trombley. Right now, 56.
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1: Here's your updated WMEX forecast. Mainly cloudy skies expected overnight with lows around 53. Winds out of the south, 8 to 15 miles per hour. Chance of rain showers Thursday. Daytime highs approaching 60. Cloudy skies expected. Rain showers likely Thursday night. Lows level off around 48. Rain showers likely Friday with highs in the low 50s. Clear skies Saturday. I'm staff meteorologist Paul Trombley. Right now, 56.
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1: Here we go. I'm Scott Shannon, ready to take a trip and flash back in the True Oldies Time Machine. We're going to May 14th, 1969, when these were the five biggest songs in America. Checking in at number five, the Isley Brothers. Their first visit to the top five was with a million seller called It's Your Thing.
2: It's your thing. Do what you wanna do.
1: At number four, the Beatles working their way to the top with another international smash with no album, just a

watched on the countdown, the Cow Sills, Just Like Three Dog Night, and Oliver. In the Happenings, they were having a hit from the Broadway show Hair. This time, it's the title tune at number 2. Give me

and the number one song in the USA on May 14th, 1969 was another hit from Hair, and the number one song of the year, The Fifth Dimension, celebrating 6 weeks at the top with Aquarius on the True Oldie

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2: Here's your updated WMEX forecast. Daytime highs approaching 60 today under overcast skies with a chance of rain showers. Winds out of the southeast, 8 to 15 miles per hour. Cloudy skies expected again tonight. Rain showers likely. Lows dip down to about 48. Chance of rain showers tomorrow. Daytime highs approaching 51. Overcast skies. I'm staff meteorologist Paul Trombley. Currently 56.
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1: Here's your updated WMEX forecast. Daytime highs approaching 60 today under overcast skies with a chance of rain showers. Winds out of the southeast, 8 to 15 miles per hour. Cloudy skies expected again tonight. Rain showers likely. Lows dip down to about 48. Chance of rain showers tomorrow. Daytime highs approaching 51. Overcast skies. I'm staff meteorologist Paul Trombley. Currently, it's 57 degrees.
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0: Let's see what happened in music history on this very day. Back in 1964, Jan and Dean were in the studio in Hollywood recording The Little Old Lady from Pasadena.
2: It's The Little Old Lady from Pasadena.
0: Paul McCartney and John Lennon were guests on The Tonight Show in 1968 to announce the formation of their new company, Apple. The guest host that night was former baseball player Joe Garagiola. It was 1970 when 10 days after the Kent State University shootings, Crosby, Stills, Nash & Young released a single written by Neil Young called Ohio.
2: This summer I hear the drumming for dead in Ohio.
0: In 1998, Frank Sinatra passed away at the age of 82. What a career he had. And in the True Oldies birthday book for May 14th, the legendary Bobby Darin was born. So was Jack Bruce, the bass player from the band Cream. And happy birthday to Gene Cornish, the guitarist in this great group, The Rascals, on the True Oldies channel.
3: One, two, three.

Playing the OJs and Backstabbers on the True Oldies channel. Right before that, the Rascals doing Good Loving. You know what? I'm in the mood for another Rascals song. Let me play one of my favorites. It's called Come On Up on the TOC.

0: Rascal songs coming up. Jay and the Americans on this fine Thursday morning, along with the Fortunes and the Beatles. Great song, Things We Said Today, on the way from the TOC.
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2: There's a very heavy backup in place on 93 going northbound out of Quincy. That begins after Furnace Brook Parkway. Now that delay continues pretty much all the way toward Boston, around towards Southampton Street. You run better, though, and toward the downtown area. Watch out for the backup on 90 eastbound that begins at 93. That takes you into the beginning of the Ted Williams Tunnel. There's also a brief backup that's not as bad, heading in from Logan Airport, going west along 90, getting into the Ted Williams Tunnel. After that, though, 90 looks pretty good, around toward 93 or around toward 95 after that. That's your traffic. I'm Rick Dixon from the True Oldies WMEX Traffic Center.
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3: Here's your updated WMEX forecast. Daytime highs approaching 60 today under overcast skies with a chance of rain showers. Winds out of the southeast, 8 to 15 miles per hour. Cloudy skies expected again tonight. Rain showers likely. Lows dip down to about 48. Chance of rain showers tomorrow. Daytime highs approaching 51. Overcast skies. I'm staff meteorologist Paul Trombley. Currently 57.
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0: Playing the Beatles on the Thursday, almost Friday, big show. Shannon Rott here in the Mothership Studios. I think we mentioned this yesterday, but this week, back in 1972, we lost one of the stars of the popular show Bonanza. I'm talking about Dan Blocker. He died suddenly. He had a pulmonary embolism, but he was only 43 years old. They kept doing Bonanza for one more season after Hoss's death. Dan Blocker, 43 years old, way too young. It's the True Oldies Channel. Coming up, more of the greatest hits of the 60s and 70s.
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0: Playing Jimmy Gilmer and the Fireballs on this here True Oldies Show. It's a Thursday. 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
2: Heading from Weymouth, there are delays getting gradually heavier on Route 3 northbound, right around Main Street. A little sluggish getting closer toward 93 as well. In Quincy, there's jammed up traffic. Nothing unusual, though, on 93 going northbound. You'll hit the brakes pretty heavy right around Furnace Brook Parkway. That continues in toward Boston, around toward Southampton Street. Otherwise, you're running much better in toward the downtown area. And in the downtown area, there is a pretty serious accident on Starrow Drive just before Massachusetts Avenue. The back before that extends for about a quarter of a mile. That's your traffic. I'm Rick Dixon from the True Oldies WMEX Traffic Center.
3: Celebrating America's 250th birthday. 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
4: This is Trafalgar Square. The noise that you hear at the moment is the sound of the air raid siren. I'm standing here just on the steps of St. Martin's in the Field.
3: And Herbert Morrison's emotional report of the Hindenburg disaster.
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0: Turn it up, feel good. You got the Rolling Stones and the Hey You, Get Off of My Cloud. You have found the frequency for the amazing true oldies channel. Well, we think it's amazing. Not everybody does. Let's do it right now. It's our early morning sing-along song.
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1: Here we go. I'm Scott Shannon, ready to take a trip and flash back in the True Oldies Time Machine. We're going to May 14th, 1969, when these were the five biggest songs in America. Checking in at number five, the Isley Brothers. 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
2: 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Do what you wanna do.
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next on the countdown, the Cow Sills, just like Three Dog Night and Oliver and the Happenings, they were having a hit from the Broadway show Hair. This time, it's the title tune at number 2. Give me a

the number one song in the USA on May 14th, 1969, was another hit from Hair. And the number one song of the year, The Fifth Dimension, celebrating 6 weeks at the top with Aquarius on the True Oldie.

0: playing the Steve Miller Band, Swing Town on the True Oldies Channel. Right before that, the Fifth Dimension, Aquarius, Let the Sun Shine In. Coming up, Dusty Springfield and her biggest hit, Son of a Preacher Man. Yep, it's the Thursday Morning Big Show right here on the True Oldies Channel.
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2: If you're heading out of the downtown area, watch out for the accident on Starro Drive. This is going westbound. It's near Massachusetts Avenue. It's causing a very brief but heavy backup trying to get around it. 90 going eastbound, watch out for the delays in toward the downtown area. They form at Commonwealth Avenue. Otherwise, you run better toward 93. 93, that's going for heavy in spots, heading up from Braintree off of Route 3. Plus, there's a collision that's adding to those delays. This is just after Furnace Brook Parkway. Part of the roadway is blocked off with that, and beyond that, the delays open up gradually, getting closer toward Boston at Southampton Street. That's your traffic. I'm Rick Dixon from the True Oldies WMEX Traffic Center.
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3: Here's your updated WMEX forecast. Daytime highs approaching 60 today under overcast skies with a chance of rain showers. Winds out of the southeast, 8 to 15 miles per hour. Cloudy skies expected again tonight. Rain showers likely. Lows dip down to about 48. Chance of rain showers tomorrow. Daytime highs approaching 51. Overcast skies. I'm Staff Meteorologist Paul Trombley. Currently 57.
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0: 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Well, the drummer is a lady, and her name is Honey, so they named their group the Honeycombs. 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

playing the greatest hits of rock and roll, pop and soul. You're on the TOC, the True Oldies Channel. Got a request for this song from Milton. He wants to hear Ray Charles. Oh, yeah. Unchain My Heart is on.

0: playing a bunch of songs in a row the way it ought to be. You got the True Oldies channel with the Beatles coming up. We're going way back for this one. It's Love Me Do.
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2: 93 going northbound is getting gradually heavier. You'll find delays after 324 in toward Braintree toward the interchange with 33. From that point, you'll find bumper-to-bumper traffic that's very heavy all the way in toward Boston around toward Southampton Street. The westbound side of 90 is getting a lot slower. Delays begin near Logan Airport, near the split with 1A. That takes you in toward the Ted Williams Tunnel. Otherwise, it does run much better around toward the interchange with 93. East along 90, there are delays forming near Commonwealth Avenue. You run better otherwise toward the interchange with 93. That's your traffic. I'm Rick Dixon from the True Oldies WMEX Traffic Center.
3: 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The sound of young America reverberated around the world thanks to an artist roster that included the Supremes, the Miracles, the Four Tops, Martha and the Vandellas, the Temptations, Stevie Wonder, and Marvin Gaye. Motown made R&B the pop music of the day, and we're still dancing in the streets 65 years later.
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0: Let's see what happened in music history on this very day. Back in 1964, Jan and Dean were in the studio in Hollywood recording The Little Old Lady from Pasadena.
2: It's the little old lady from Pasadena.
0: Paul McCartney and John Lennon were guests on The Tonight Show in 1968 to announce the formation of their new company, Apple. The guest host that night was former baseball player Joe Garagiola. It was 1970 when, 10 days after the Kent State University shootings, Crosby, Stills, Nash & Young released a single written by Neil Young called Ohio.
2: This summer I hear the drumming for dead in Ohio.
0: In 1998, Frank Sinatra passed away at the age of 82. What a career he had. And in the True Oldies birthday book for May 14th, the legendary Bobby Darin was born. So was Jack Bruce, the bass player from the band Cream. And happy birthday to Gene Cornish, the guitarist in this great group, The Rascals, on the True Oldies Channel.

playing the Rascals. I've been lonely too long on the True Oldies channel. Thank you so much for finding our radio station. We do appreciate it. And remember, if you got a song you haven't heard in a while, you want to check it out, just email me, Scott, at True Oldies channel, as we crank up Tom Jones and She's a Lady.

0: Goodness gracious, great balls of fire. You got the Marcells in there doing Blue Moon. Tom Jones with a song that Paul Anka wrote for him called She's a Lady. Coming up, Leslie Gore and You Don't Own Me on the fun loving True Oldies channel.
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2: Make sure to give yourself plenty of time if you need to use 93 northbound. That's Quiver Heavy out of Braintree from before Route 3. That's a very long delay in toward Boston, around towards Southampton Street. You'll find brief delays after that in toward downtown as well, around toward Route 1A. There's a backup on the southbound side as well that begins before Route 1, but just before 90. There's also an accident to watch out for. It's on Route 1 at the ramp to go south on the 93. That's adding to your already heavy delays on the ramp itself. That's your traffic. I'm Rick Dixon from the True Oldies WMEX Traffic Center.
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3: Here's your updated WMEX forecast. Daytime highs approaching 60 today under overcast skies with a chance of rain showers. Southeasterly winds 8 to 15 miles per hour. Cloudy skies expected again tonight. Rain showers likely. Lows dip down to about 48. Chance of rain showers tomorrow. Daytime highs approaching 51. Cloudy skies expected. I'm staff meteorologist Paul Trombley. Right now, 58.
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0: That's a group called The Click and Sugar on Sunday. Whatever happened to The Click? I don't know. They disappeared after that song. Coming up, we got some Bad Finger for you, no matter what, on the Thursday Big Show.
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0: Lovely lady, great voice, great song. That's Carly Simon. 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
2: Heading in toward the Ted Williams Tunnel, the westbound side of 90, that's going very heavy from Route 1A through the tunnel. Otherwise, you're going better toward 93. The eastbound side of 90, there's jammed up traffic on and off from before 95 in toward Commonwealth Avenue. Otherwise, you're trouble-free toward the downtown area. There is a collision on 93 going south in toward the downtown area. This is just before 1A. It's adding to your already very heavy delays. That delay does open up gradually, getting closer toward the interchange with 90, though. That's your traffic. I'm Rick Dixon from the True Oldies WMEX Traffic Center.
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You're on the True Oldies channel where you get the greatest hits of the 60s and 70s, like Billy Preston in there, Will It Go Round in Circles. You got the Thursday Big Show, Scott's on with the Beatles and Penny Lane. Penny.

0: 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Thanks for being a part of the True Oldies Nation. Check this out. It's a new study that we did not need, but it's kind of interesting. Among children's books with a barn animal sound in the title, the word moo is the most popular title, and right behind it is quack. Moo makes up about 40% of children's books, and the quack comes in 19%. How about that? You got the moo and you got the quack right behind it. It's the True Oldies Channel.
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2: Here's your updated WMEX forecast. Daytime highs approaching 60 today under overcast skies with a chance of rain showers. Southeasterly winds 8 to 15 miles per hour. Cloudy skies expected again tonight. Rain showers likely. Lows dip down to about 48. Chance of rain showers tomorrow. Daytime highs approaching 51. Cloudy skies expected. I'm staff meteorologist Paul Trombley. Currently 62.
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I got to tell you, that group had so many huge hits on the charts over the years, 60s and 70s, talking about the Four Seasons, Who Loves You, Baby, right?

0: Before that, it was Herman's Hermits. There's a Kind of Hush. And coming up, a great song by Stevie Wonder. It's next on the TOC.
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0: in the greatest hits of rock and roll, pop and soul. It is the True Oldies Channel. And now, ladies and gentlemen, the nearly famous, highly outrageous, but never ever contagious celebrity birthday file. And here's the host, Mr. Todd Chambliss.
1: All right, Scott. Football star Rob Gronkowski celebrates his 37th today. Actress Amber Tamblyn is 43. Singer Shanice is 53. Director Sofia Coppola is 55. Actress Kate Blanchett, 57. David Byrne of Talking Heads is 74. And so is director Robert Zemeckis. And Star Wars creator George Lucas is 82 today.
0: Thank you, Todd. What a great job you've done today and every day this week so far. And I'm rooting for you tomorrow. It's the True Oldies Channel.
2: Celebrating America's 250th birthday. One of America's greatest cities was founded by French colonists in 1718. It became part of the U.S. in 1803 after the Louisiana Purchase. New Orleans is the birthplace of jazz and home to Creole cooking and has produced dozens of famous recording artists, including Fats Domino, Louis Armstrong,
3: I see trees of green, red roses too,
2: and R&B queen Irma Thomas.
3: Knows what love is,
2: we'll understand. New Orleans suffered unspeakable tragedy in 2005 when Hurricane Katrina hit, flooding 80% of the city and leaving tens of thousands of people without food, electricity, water, or medical care. But the city rebuilt, Mardi Gras returned, and the French Quarter and all of New Orleans came back strong.
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We're going from the mamas and papas

0: You know, when that song first came out, it was a huge hit song all over the radio. Question Mark and the Mysterians doing 96 Tears. Shannon on the air from the Mothership Studios. 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
2: Here's your updated WMEX forecast. Cloudy today with a chance for showers. High of 60, southeasterly winds 8 to 15 miles per hour. Showers likely tonight, lows dip down to about 48. Chance for showers tomorrow. Daytime highs approaching 51. Cloudy skies expected. Bright sunshine expected Saturday with highs around 74. 80, slight chance of rain showers Sunday. I'm staff meteorologist Paul Trombley. Right now, it's 60 degrees.
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0: Got the Fab Four rocking it right here on the TOC. From me to you, with Scott on the radio. Todd Shamus is our producer today. He's the one who found this little story online for me. The question is, what was the nope moment you had on a first date with someone? What was the moment you knew, nope, this is not him or her? Here's a couple of samples. My nope moment came when he picked me up in a van with a mattress in the back.
1: Well, that's a bit forward there.
0: All right, here's another lady says her nope moment was when the guy threw an empty Coke can out of his car window. Then we have this lady who was at dinner with her first date guy, and she tells her story. I said to the server, I'll have the IPA. He said, no, she wants the cider. I said, what? No, I want the IPA. Said, no, it's going to be too bitter for you. Girls like it sweeter. Nope. I got up, walked out, and said, have a happy life. Here's one more. He said, I love dogs, then told me he sent his ex-girlfriend's dog to a shelter when they broke up because it was the fair thing to do. I finished my water and said, I have to go, and I left. If you've got one you can remember from a date that you had, a nope moment, shoot it to me, Scott, at TrueOldiesChannel.com.
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1: 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Only one state in the nation is built on lava. Once a sovereign nation with its own culture, Hawaii became a territory of the United States in 1900. The two most important products that sustained the economy were sugar and pineapples. In 1959, the people of Hawaii were asked to vote on statehood. 94% of the population said yes. And on August 21st, 1959, Hawaii officially became the 50th state.
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It is the True Oldies Channel. 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
0: Let's see what happened in music history on this very day. Back in 1964, Jan and Dean were in the studio in Hollywood recording The Little Old Lady from Pasadena.
2: It's the little old lady from Pasadena.
0: Paul McCartney and John Lennon were guests on The Tonight Show in 1968 to announce the formation of their new company, Apple. The guest host that night was former baseball player Joe Garagiola. It was 1970 when 10 days after the Kent State University shootings, Crosby, Stills, Nash & Young released a single written by Neil Young called Ohio.
2: This summer I hear the drumming for dead in Ohio.
0: In 1998, Frank Sinatra passed away at the age of 82. What a career he had. And in the True Oldies birthday book for May 14th, the legendary Bobby Darin was born. So was Jack Bruce, the bass player from the band Cream. And happy birthday to Gene Cornish, the guitarist in this great group, The Rascals, on the True Oldies channel.

0: A band called the Marquees out of Memphis, Tennessee. That is last night. Rascals in there before that and Groovin'. Yesterday when we did our DA of the day, it was a burglar who broke into a residence. He was on the second story when he heard the door slam downstairs, so the owners obviously came home. So he decided that he had to get the heck out of there, so he jumped from the deck, which was two stories up, and actually broke his neck. The husband and wife had to call the police and an ambulance to take care of the dude. How about that? The definite DA of the day. For our next crazy story, we go to China, where a newlywed couple now sues a hotel after the groom broke his arm while a hanky-panky was going on their honeymoon. The bride and groom were vigorously celebrating their marriage when the groom fell off the bed and broke his arm. They claimed the hotel had provided unsafe facilities. Well, how dumb do you have to be if you're falling out of bed while you're getting it on? Oh, my God. Even in China, the judge is going to say, get out of my courtroom. It's the true oldies channel.
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2: Here's your updated WMEX forecast. Rain showers likely today. Otherwise, cloudy skies expected. Daytime highs approaching 61. Easterly winds 8 to 15 miles per hour. Overcast skies again tonight. Rain showers likely. Lows level off around 48. Chance for showers again tomorrow, 51. Bright sunshine expected Saturday with highs around 74. 80, slight chance of rain showers Sunday. I'm staff meteorologist Paul Trombley, currently 63.
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0: No, no, no. That song is not called Secret Asian Man. It's Secret Agent Man with a T in there. Johnny Rivers doing it, and you heard it right here on the True Oldies Channel. Back in a flash of Maxine Nightingale and right back where we started from.
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0: powered by 1 million watts of music memories. You got the True Oldies channel booming through South Florida. And I got to say happy birthday to my buddy Rusty Butler, one of the top radio engineers in the entire state of Florida. And today's his birthday. And boy, this guy likes to celebrate anything he can, let alone a birthday. Happy birthday, Rusty. Coming up, Beatles, Ticket to Ride on the TOC.
1: Celebrating America's 250th birthday. In 1936, one man shattered the myth of Nazi superiority. Jesse Owens, the grandson of a slave, competed in the Olympics in Germany that year.
2: Ohio State's phenomenal Jesse Owens again takes the spotlight as he sprints for the takeoff and the broad jump.
1: Adolf Hitler wanted to show the world that the Aryan race was racially superior. But 22-year-old Owens destroyed that lie by winning an unprecedented 4 gold medals. He proved to the world that excellence is not confined to one race or nationality.
3: After the fanfares of the Olympic opening comes the most amazing performance by America's Jesse Owens in the 100 meters. The world's most superb runner makes the others look as if they're walking as he wins the final and equals the world's record time. This and his later victory in the long jump may well be the athletic performances of the century.
4: The competition was grand and we're very glad to come out on top. Thank you very kindly.
1: He returned to the United States where discrimination was still rampant, but his achievements were an important stepping stone on the road to civil rights for all.
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Popping out one awesome song right after another. The lovely Freda Payne doing Band of Gold. We kicked off another hour of music power with the Box Tops and the Letter. And let's go with Neil Diamond right now. It's Cherry Cherry on the T.O.

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My baby, the girl they call Sister Golden here. That's America on the True Oldies Channel. Right before that, Elvis in there. Can't Help Falling in Love. I pulled this thing out because I haven't heard it in a while. Maybe you remember it. It's by a group from Memphis, a one-hit

0: Rings, rings, the doorbell rings on the True Oldies Channel. Todd, you remember Shannon Elizabeth?
1: Was she in that movie American Pie?
0: Yeah, she was one of the hotties in American Pie. Well, Shannon has just gotten out of an unhappy marriage with a guy named Simon Borchardt, and he didn't leave her much money in that divorce, so she joined the website OnlyFans. She says, "The end of my marriage was a liberating experience, but I still didn't know what to do or where to go." She's living with a friend until she finds a place to live. She ought to be able to find one. She's already made close to $2 million on OnlyFans. Now, I don't have access to that particular site, but I do know that she's not as, she's not as naked as some of the other people on there. And she's made a lot of money. And like I said, she doesn't have to do some of the things that some of the other ladies on there do. Anyway, she says she's going to have to find a place pretty soon. Her friend wants her out of there. It's the True Oldies Channel.
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3: Here's your updated WMEX forecast. Rain showers likely this afternoon. Otherwise, cloudy skies expected. Daytime highs approaching 64. Winds out of the east, 8 to 15 miles per hour. Cloudy skies expected again tonight. Rain showers likely. Lows dip down to about 48. Chance of rain showers tomorrow. Daytime highs approaching 51. Cloudy skies expected. I'm staff meteorologist Paul Trombley. Currently 64.
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It's only Thursday, but I've already got Friday on my mind. 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Today, our special request comes from Daniel Edwards. He is in Saratoga Springs, Utah. He listens to us on True Oldies 96.7, and he says he wants to hear something from a movie called Eddie and the Cruisers. Maybe you remember that movie. It was a flop in the theaters, but when it went online, it exploded along with a song that's featured in the movie. It's by John Cafferty and the Beaver Brown Band. Daniel wants to hear On the Dark Side.

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0: You're locked in on the True Oldies Channel, Shannon on the radio. I think I've talked about this before, but two of the biggest American groups of the entire 70s, Grand Funk and Three Dog Night. Now, Three Dog Night started in maybe 1969, but they exploded in the 70s, and so did Grand Funk. You just heard Some Kind of Wonderful, and coming up, it's Smokey Robinson on the Fun Loving True Oldies Channel.
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1: Here we go. I'm Scott Shannon, ready to take a trip and flash back in the True Oldies Time Machine. We're going to May 14th, 1969, when these were the five biggest songs in America. Checking in at number five, the Isley Brothers. Their first visit to the top five was with a million seller called It's Your Thing.
2: 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Do what you wanna do.
1: At number four, the Beatles working their way to the top with another international smash with no album, just

on the countdown, the Cow Sills, just like Three Dog Night and Oliver. In the Happenings, they were having a hit from the Broadway show Hair. This time, it's the title tune at number 2. Give me

Man, the number one song in the USA on May 14th, 1969, was another hit from Hair. And the number one song of the year, The Fifth Dimension, celebrating 6 weeks at the top with Aquarius on the True Oldies.

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0: It's a boogity, boogity big show. Scott's on the air. Todd's our producer today. And also want to say happy birthday. I think I did once already. Rusty Butler's celebrating today. Now, I don't know if you know about this or not, but there is a website. It's titled A Man from Florida, because that's where all the goofy stuff happens. Well, most of the goofy stuff. How about this guy? A man from Florida accidentally drove into the back of a police car. The accident occurred because the fellow was eating a bowl of breakfast cereal, might have been Wheaties, while he was driving. He got a little distracted, looked down, and kaboom, ran right into a cop car. At least he was not on his cell phone. It's the True Oldies Channel.
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2: Here's your updated WMEX forecast. Rain showers likely this afternoon. Otherwise, cloudy skies expected. Daytime highs approaching 66. Winds out of the east, 8 to 15 miles per hour. Rain showers likely tonight. Lows dip down to about 48. Overcast skies. Chance for showers tomorrow. Daytime highs approaching 51. Overcast skies. I'm Staff Meteorologist Paul Trombley. Right now, it's 65 degrees.
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finally, there's a radio station for people who love the 60s and 70s and the music that was rocking them back then. The other day, we played a song called Gimme Just a Little More Time. I said it was by General Johnson and chairman of the board. And I mentioned that General Johnson had been in a couple other groups before that. And I got a nice note from Mustang Mickey in Fort Lauderdale. She said, I was amazed because he had to be the same General Johnson did a song called Let's Fool Around. I never knew that. Wow. Well, I didn't know that either. But I did remember that he was in a group called The Showman, which was before Gimme Just a Little More Time. And they had a couple of hits. Their biggest hit was called It Will Stand. But they had another one that was huge in the Carolinas when people were doing the shag. It was kind of like a regional hit. It was called 39-21-40 Shape. And if you work as a club DJ down and around the Carolinas, you have to have that song with you. Here's a little clip of it so you can see what he's talking about.

0: 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Just a little quick peek at what was going on back in the 60s in the Carolinas. You're on the True Oldies Channel.
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0: That's a guy named Lee Dorsey, another one of those dudes from New Orleans, Louisiana, working at a coal mine. He had another one called sitting in a ya-ya waiting on my yaha or something like that. I forget how it went exactly, obviously. Coming up, the Foundations, baby, Now That I've Found You on the Throbbin' Thursday Big Show.
1: 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In 1962, President John F. Kennedy said these inspiring words.
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3: 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Houston, Tranquility Base here. The Eagle has landed. Roger, Tranquility, we copy on the ground.
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I don't think they're together any longer. Expressway to Your Heart on the True Oldies channel, where you can still hear the Drifters. Oh.

0: playing the Beach Boys on the True Oldies channel. Round, round, get around, I get around. You know, Dennis Wilson, the drummer for the Beach Boys, well, he started out as the drummer. He was the most popular member of the group with the ladies. Oh, my God. You go to see them and all the girls were screaming when Dennis was there. The problem was Dennis was not a very good drummer. You know, he couldn't keep time, and I think a lot of it had to do with his personal habits. He liked to party just a little too much, and sometimes he would fall off the chair and things like that. They had to bring in other drummers to cover for Dennis. Yeah, sometimes you go to see him, and you see two drummers up there. One would be Dennis because they wanted to have his presence, but you never knew how long he was going to hang around. Sometimes he just wanders off the stage. Anyway, you look at it, though, he died way too early. Coming up, we got the Guess Who, and we got a great song by a group from Chicago called Styx.
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2: Here's your updated WMEX forecast. Rain showers likely this afternoon. Otherwise, cloudy skies expected. Daytime highs approaching 66. Winds out of the east, 8 to 15 miles per hour. Cloudy skies expected tonight. Rain showers likely. Lows level off around 48. Chance of rain showers tomorrow. Daytime highs approaching 51. Overcast skies. I'm staff meteorologist Paul Trombley. Currently, it's 66 degrees.
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transmitting loud and proud from the Mothership Studios. You got the True Oldies channel on the air everywhere, playing the greatest hits of the 60s and 70s. A lot of places starting to get a little bit sunny now. Unless you live in Florida or California, it's already been sunny for a while. I like to dig this thing out when it's summertime in America. This is Eddie Cochran and Summertime Blues.

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0: 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I don't know where that came from. It's the Big Show on the radio. Had to be Todd. Keeping the music alive, one great song at a time. Coming up, the song I promised you by the band Styx, back when they still had their leader, Dennis DeYoung. It's coming up next.
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0: got a little request from Marguerite today, and she loves that song. Tell him that you're never going to leave him. Tell him you're always going to love him. The Exciters on the True Oldies Channel, wrapping up the Thursday Big Show for me. However, I am back on the air tomorrow morning, bright and early, 6 a.m. sharp. We sign on with a little harp, so be listening for that. We got it all mapped out to be a really good show tomorrow. Thank you so much for listening. We love it when you turn on the True Oldies Channel. And bye, Buckaroos.
1: Celebrating America's 250th birthday. 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The Declaration of Independence. They all have one person in common, Benjamin Franklin. One of our nation's most important founders.
2: Ben Franklin, he was the world's most famous scientist in his day. He's not remembered here as that. He's remembered as a founding father.
1: 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His experiments with a kite proved that lightning was electricity. He helped write the Declaration of Independence and was a leading voice at the Constitutional Convention.
3: People are meeting him and they're going, it's like talking to a 20-year-old. His mind is so open.
1: He was a master of science, politics, diplomacy, and culture. And America would look very different if it weren't for the man born in poverty who rose to become one of the most influential figures of the 18th century.
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0: A candle in the wind here on the afternoon bus. 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
0: Ah, yes, a wonderful day. The greatest hits of all time here on the True Oldies channel is the Hollies to kick things off. Hey, it's a bus stop.

time now for today's musical tidbit. We're talking about a British-American rock band formed in Los Angeles in the late 1970s. The original lineup featured Peter Beckett, J.C. Crowley, Ron Moss, and John Friesen. The band became known for its melodic rock sound and achieved major success with the 1977 single Baby Come Back, which reached number one on the Billboard Hot 100 going back to 1978. Their follow hit, This Time I'm In It for Love, also reached the top 10, disproving claims that the group Player was a one-hit wonder. Before forming Player, Beckett had played with several bands, including the bands Paladin, Skyband, and Tin Tin. He later teamed with Crowley in a group called a Bandana, which recordings helped shape Player's debut album. Player gained popularity as a live act while touring with artists such as Gino Vannelli and Boz Scaggs. Billboard named them the best new singles artist of 1978. After the original lineup split, Beckett and Moss reunited in the mid-1990s to record another Player album, released as Electric Shadow in Japan and Lost in Reality in the United States. In 2018, Moss and Beckett settled a legal dispute over the rights to the Player name, with both retaining ownership rights to the trademark. Player is still recording and sporadically touring throughout the area. Today's musical tidbit, we are featuring the great band Player. Let's do a tune from them now.

0: 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It's got to be the True Oldies channel, and I'm Scott, all set to check out the rock and roll calendar for today's date,
1: May 14th.
0: Let's see what happened in music history on this very day. Back in 1964, Jan and Dean were in the studio in Hollywood recording The Little Old Lady from Pasadena.
2: It's The Little Old Lady from Pasadena.
0: Paul McCartney and John Lennon were guests on The Tonight Show in 1968 to announce the formation of their new company, Apple. The guest host that night was former baseball player Joe Garagiola. It was 1970 when 10 days after the Kent State University shootings, Crosby, Stills, Nash & Young released a single written by Neil Young called Ohio.
2: This summer I hear the drumming for dead in Ohio.
0: In 1998, Frank Sinatra passed away at the age of 82. What a career he had. And in the True Oldies birthday book for May 14th, the legendary Bobby Darin was born. So was Jack Bruce, the bass player from the band Cream. And happy birthday to Gene Cornish, the guitarist in this great group, The Rascals, on the True Oldies channel.
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0: Cracky by Cracky, it's Happy Birthday Sweet 16 here on the TOC. Your friend Ben alongside Russ on the afternoon bus. Ruffus at the helm, which is pretty good because that frees up both of our hands for some lunch, Russ, and Fowler House Cafe, as always, packing one heck of a menu. Have you seen this yet?
1: I actually was just looking at it, and I'm interested.
0: All right, folks, well, listen up because this is only for the lunch specials. You can get a pair of chili dogs that come with the chili, of course, cheddar cheese, and all kinds of red onion and fixins alongside the homemade potato chips. I'm all in on that. Tuna salad wrap. Oh, that's always a good hit. And the ever popular, ever legendary Fowler House Burger. It's got the peppers, the mushrooms, the onion, the bacon, the Swiss, the lettuce, the tomato, and French fries, of course.
1: Mm-mm.
0: Soup of the day is a buffalo chicken cheese tortellini. And that's about the most New England and otherwise delicious thing I've ever heard in my life. So Sean gave us the 411. Thank you on that, as always. And folks, get those lunch specials before they turn into dinner specials. And let's see what kind of weather we're working with as we make our way over to 1049 Hancock Street here in Quincy.
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3: Here's your updated WMEX forecast. Overcast skies this afternoon with rain showers likely. Daytime highs approaching 62. Winds out of the east, 8 to 15 miles per hour. Cloudy skies tonight. Rain showers likely 48. Chance of rain showers tomorrow, 51. Temperatures above average Saturday and Sunday with highs from the mid-70s to the upper 70s. Slight chance for showers Sunday. I'm staff meteorologist Paul Trombley. Right now, 61.
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0: for the $1,000 workday giveaway, which, by the way, this is the second to last day that we're doing it. So your opportunities to win are getting kind of slim. And I almost just broke into that Smash Mouth song. I'm glad I didn't do that. That keyword was rent, R-E-N-T. And you can text it right now to 508-777-1000. Many people will enter. Only one true Highlander can win the $1,000 workday giveaway here on the TOC. And don't forget, there is so much more coming up tomorrow. You get another chance, 9, 11, 1, and 3. We'll be right back right here on WMEX. You got Shocking Blue, Bobby Full of Four, and CCR coming at you right after this.
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1: And coming up on Friday, June the 5th, it is Little Feat's Last Farewell Tour. 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
0: Nor do you want to miss the Happy Together Tour, Frankie Valli, Hanson. I know all the 90s kids' ears just perked up. That's right. They're going to bop right in front of everybody, 50 feet in front of you. That's a great show. None doesn't even begin to cover Matteo Bocelli and the entire summer lineup that they've got coming to town. So get your tickets online. TheMusicCircus.org, and make sure to listen right here on WMEX for any opportunity to win tickets to some of these incredible shows. We'll be right back. We got lots more coming at you next here on the TOC.
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0: alone again, naturally. That's how the Red Sox feel this season right now. All the way down there at the bottom of their division, but it is what it is. Also just heard Mitch Ryder and the Detroit Wheels. Those Tigers are feeling a similar situation this season, but we'll talk about that another time. Here on the TOC, your friend Ben.
1: And Russ Stevens.
0: And let's have a look at our afternoon sports. As we just said, the Red Sox, they pulled out a W last night for the hometown crowd. 3-1 over the Phillies. They got one more today. 6:45 first pitch at Fenway Park. And that will conclude their series with the Phillies. Red Sox are next. On the road, they're heading out to Atlanta to take on the Braves in a three-game set. That first game tomorrow, 7:15 first pitch. And, of course, the NHL playoffs. Russ, this is always the best time of year. NHL playoffs, by far and away, second to none. And we've already got half of our conference final ready to go. The Avalanche took it 4-3 over the Wild last night in Colorado in overtime to win the series 4-1. Golden Knights and the Ducks will do battle tonight at 9:30 on the West Coast. Vegas leads 3-2, looking to close it out against Anaheim. In the East, we already know the Hurricanes are waiting in the Eastern Conference Final after closing out their series against Philadelphia back on Saturday. The Canadiens and the Sabres at 7 o'clock tonight in Buffalo. Game 5, that series tied 2 games apiece. And, of course, this Sunday, Major League Rugby returns as your New England Free Jacks take on Old Glory DC in Fairfax, Virginia. Catch that one on the replay. 7 o'clock right here on WMEX. We could all use a little home cooking, maybe some good loving. Russ Spencer Davis Group is next here on the True Oldies Channel.

0: okay?
1: All you gotta do, honey, is kind of stand in one spot. Wiggle around just a little bit. And that's what you got. Yeah. Now let's go.

0: Dancing in the Moonlight, King Harvest here on WMEX, the True Oldies Channel. Your friend Ben alongside my pal Russ on the afternoon bus. We are going to put our serious hats on for just a moment, though, folks, because I got to tell you, we have a sad announcement. The passing of Quincy Fire Department's Neil Leonard at age 61 passed away peacefully on May 12th following a courageous battle with cancer. Neil's a Quincy resident through and through. Despite living in Stoughton these days, he served 32 years as a professional firefighter here in the city of Quincy, a career he loved and served proudly. He was even quoted as saying that being a Quincy firefighter was, quote, the best job in the world, end quote. He also served his country from 1984 to 1990 with the United States Massachusetts Army National Guard at the rank of E4 out of Plymouth, Massachusetts. He will be missed and loved by everyone here in the city. And of course, this is a reminder, folks, the Quincy Fire Cancer Foundation supported Neil and his entire family during this time of need. And you can help others as well as Neil's family by making a donation to the Quincy Fire Cancer Foundation. You can do it in person. Matter of fact, this Saturday at the Quincy Youth Arena as they raise more money on behalf of the Quincy Fire Cancer Foundation. We'll be there, and certainly our nothing short of our condolences and our love go out to his family and the city of Quincy, who lost a dear brother due to occupational cancer. And again, we like to stay positive here on WMEX, and we will continue in his honor there today, but we always need to take a moment and remember the courageous fight that is, was, and will continue to be here in the City of Presidents. We'll be right back right after this on WMEX.
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2: Here's your updated WMEX forecast. Thunderstorms likely and fog at times this afternoon. Otherwise, cloudy skies expected. Daytime highs approaching 61. Winds out of the east, 8 to 15 miles per hour. Cloudy skies expected again tonight. Chance of thunderstorms. Lows level off around 47. Overcast tomorrow. Chance for showers. Highs level off around 52. I'm Staff Meteorologist Paul Trombley. 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

0: playing those games that people play, and we play the songs that people play right here on WMEX TOC. Russ, we got some celebrity birthdays. Who are we looking at today?
1: Well, top of the list today, we've got guitarist Gene Cornish, one of the original members of the group The Rascals. He is turning 82. Also turning 82, movie director, producer George Lucas, who brought us such great things as Star Wars and Indiana Jones. Singer Danny Wood of New Kids on the Block is 57.
0: Whoa.
1: Does that make you feel old or what?
0: No more talking from you today.
1: Yeah. And we have a couple of heavenly birthday shout-outs. Bobby Darin, the singer of Mac the Knife fame, Splish Splash, so forth, so on. He passed away in 1973. Jack Bruce, the bassist, singer for Cream, you know that song, Sunshine of Your Love? Well, he passed away in 2014.
0: Well, happy heavenly and happy birthday to all those on your list today. I can't believe George Lucas is 80. That doesn't even make sense to me. Is that what you said, 80 or 82?
1: 82.
0: Whew, okay, that makes me feel a little weird. Right here on the TOC, we got lots more coming up for you right after this.
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0: the raspberries going all the way like we do. And let's talk about some fuzzy, furry friends. What do you get today, Ben?
1: Oh, it's always a good time for the Fuzzy Furry Friends here on WMEX. Today, we're going to highlight a 501c3. It is the Buddy Dog Humane Society in Sudbury, Massachusetts. And folks, they are doing an incredible job. It's by appointment only, but they're always looking for help, volunteers, donations, whatever you like. 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If you're out in the Sudbury neighborhoods, now you know where you're going to meet your forever fuzzy furry friend. Thanks for bringing that up, Russ. Always a good time to talk about our pets. And right here on WMEX, we'll continue to talk about our music. Oh, it's next on the TOC.
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3: This is Trafalgar Square. The noise that you hear at the moment is the sound of the air raid siren. I'm standing here just on the steps of St. Martin's in the Field.
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0: That is the theme from Shaft. Isaac Hayes here on WMEX, True Oldies Channel. Your friend Ben alongside Russ. And on the fun phone right now, our good friend John from Winthrop, where the North Shore begins. John, good afternoon. How are you, my friend?
1: Hey, good afternoon, Ben and Russ. I love your new show. It's totally awesome. But you know what's more awesome is to hear the menu from the Fowler House Cafe. I know you have a menu on hand all the time, so let's hear something that's special.
0: Well, I don't know what little bird told you that, but you may be right on this one, my friend. Fowler House Dinner Specials tonight, John. Sesame Sweet Thai Chili Wings. Yes, sir. Grilled chicken dinner with spinach, tomato, cheddar, rice, and veg, which is green bean, by the way, tonight. And last but not least, the shrimp stir fry with peppers, mushrooms, onions, broccoli, and the teriyaki sauce served over a bed of linguine. What do you think? Are you going to meet us down there, or should we come get you first?
1: Oh, I'll meet you down there at 1049 Hancock Street in Quincy, Mass.
0: I love it. John, tell the folks, I didn't tell you to say any of that. That's all you doing that, man. I absolutely love it, and I appreciate you doing that. And you wanted to get a song on, too. That was the original reason for the request, right?
1: Yeah, their request is Deep Purple, Smoke on the Water.
0: Right
1: from
0: here.
1: WMEX,
0: yeah.
1: Home of the greatest hits of all time. Here's one of mine. Is it one of yours?
0: I'm just going to let you have the floor, John. Thanks for calling, buddy.
1: Thanks, Ben and Russ.

0: top five come alive. On the True Oldies Time Machine.
1: Here we go. I'm Scott Shannon, ready to take a trip and flash back in the True Oldies Time Machine. We're going to May 14th, 1969, when these were the five biggest songs in America. Checking in at number five, the Isley Brothers. Their first visit to the top five was with a million seller called It's Your Thing.
2: It's your thing. Do what you wanna do.
1: At number four, the Beatles working their way to the top with another international smash with no album, just

0: next on the countdown, the Cowsills, just like Three Dog Night and Oliver in The Happenings, they were having a hit from the Broadway show Hair. This time, it's the title tune at number 2.
1: Give me a

10, the number one song in the USA on May 14th, 1969, was another hit from Hair. And the number one song of the year, The Fifth Dimension, celebrating 6 weeks at the top with Aquarius on the True Old.

0: That's the Marquettes and Out of Limits. I used to love that TV show. And we need some good news going around today. What do you got for us, Ben?
1: Always time for good news here on the TOC, True Oldies Channel. And this good news coming out of Europe this time around. It's about time, folks. European parliaments pass animal protection laws for the keeping, breeding, and selling of all domestic pets. The European Parliament agreed to on the bloc's first set of rules governing animal welfare that will cut out harmful breeding and ownership practices. The vote came in with 558 in favor and 35 against, with 52 absentees. Who are the 35 that voted against this? I'm going to need some names here, folks. It's already been greenlit by the European Council, will enter into effect for breeders and organizations that sell or adopt animals over the next 4 years. And that law, Russ, will ban all breeding practices that result in physical deformity for aesthetic appeal. That includes the exaggerated traits. As for which breeds that might involve, the law did not make any specific stipulations, but I'm definitely thinking that has a lot to do with the pugs, and it has a lot to do with the ones that just create so many physical ailments for these poor puppies that it just has no place in modern life.
0: All right, America, you need to step up now and do the same thing.
1: Seriously, I mean, animal protection laws, this should have been basic, basic, basic. But here we are, still marching on for our fuzzy, furry friends. And that is at least some good news, that the world is starting to heal, and it's going to start with the wiggle-waggles of our favorite friends. So, always a good call. Speaking of good calls, the weather this weekend is looking great, probably because today and tomorrow are going to be terrible. Let's find out exactly how, shall we?
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3: Here's your updated WMEX forecast. Thunderstorms likely and fog at times this afternoon. Otherwise, cloudy skies expected. Daytime highs approaching 61. Winds out of the east, 8 to 15 miles per hour. Cloudy skies expected again tonight. Chance of thunderstorms. Lows level off around 47. Overcast tomorrow. Chance for showers. Highs level off around 52. I'm Staff Meteorologist Paul Trombley, currently 56.
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0: 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If you miss a tidbit or something along that line, that's where you're going to find it.
1: 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Right here on 1510. You heard it first, my friends. We'll be right back. We got lots more music coming up for you right after this. The Doors coming right at you.
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0: The Searchers, and just to give you a little hint, that's tomorrow's tidbit. We're going to be featuring them.
1: Oh, boy.
0: And right now, let's talk about celebrating the Patriotic March by John Philip Sousa, which was first performed publicly in Philadelphia on this day back in 1897. It was played at the unveiling of a statue of George Washington, and it was so catchy it quickly became a patriotic jam. Sousa said he wrote it while he was on a steamship back to the U.S. from Europe, and he said the song was actually about how he felt returning home.
1: Well, all right. Now, what a way to celebrate a national day. It's about time something finally made sense around here, Russ. Good call on that one. And as we like to do, we'll celebrate with you, my friends, America 250, celebrating its birthday this 4th of July, and you can be right there for the party, too, by learning about our history.
2: Celebrating America's 250th birthday. He grew up in poverty and never attended high school or college, but Abraham Lincoln became one of our greatest presidents, keeping our nation whole after the Civil War, even after 11 southern states tried to secede from the Union.
3: 47 years ago, our fathers brought forth on this continent a new nation, conceived in liberty and dedicated to the proposition that all men are created equal.
2: He persuaded Congress to pass the amendment that abolished slavery, and he delivered one of the most important speeches in the history of our nation, the Gettysburg Address, honoring our fallen soldiers and advocating for equality and our democratic government.
4: We here highly resolve that these dead shall not have died in vain, and that this nation under God shall have a new birth of freedom, and that government of the people, by the people, and for the people shall not perish from the earth.
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0: Don't You Care, the Buckinghams on WMEX, the True Oldies Channel. Your friend Ben alongside my pal Russ in the afternoon bus. And hey, Russ, did we ever get those gears fixed on the front of the bus there?
1: Well, they sounded a lot quieter, so I'm pretty sure we got it under control.
0: Excellent. And you still have no idea that I smeared peanut butter all over the gears to make them quieter. And everything's still working, so that's definitely a plus. Folks, I am no mechanic, but I am certainly a contractor of destruction sometimes.
1: Well, peanut butter is a very good lubricant, so it, as long as you didn't use the chunky kind, we don't need chunks of peanut butter in the gears.
0: Well, it's a good thing chunks mix with road debris pretty well, so we'll just leave it at that. Weather has certainly turned for the worse here today. The clouds have taken over, the rain has fallen, the only ones happy about it are the ducks. And maybe Turkington, a little free bath every now and again. So goodbye, beautiful weather, and hello, Mary Lou. It's Ricky Nelson here on the TOC.

0: It's a loving feeling. The righteous brothers, righteously so, because you've lost that loving feeling, but we'll find it again yet here on 1510 and 101.1 FM Quincy. Well, Russ, you're going to have to start the bus solo tomorrow afternoon. I have a delayed entry because I'm going to be over at Malachy's at 3 o'clock here in Quincy, getting ready for the weigh-in for Granite Shin Promotions Rumble at the Rink 2.0, which happens on Saturday, but everybody's getting together on Friday for the official weigh-in. Are you looking forward to just you and Rufus, or is this just, you know, the smiles or because I'm coming back?
1: Well, I don't know. Rufus has been a little on the temperamental side because he likes running out of here early, and he doesn't like when we change things up any.
0: No, I know. I understand that, Rufus, but that's why you're driving the bus and we're talking about it, because it's just easier that way, I guess.
1: Very much so.
0: 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And don't forget to get your special VIP meet and greet tickets with the legendary Butterbean. He will be having a wonderful session meeting all the fans from across Quincy and New England. Now, we need it. Let's have a look at that weather, see what we got coming up together here next on WMX.
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3: Here's your updated WMEX forecast. Chance for storms and foggy tonight. Otherwise, cloudy skies expected. Lows level off around 47. North winds around 5 miles per hour. Cloudy skies expected tomorrow. Chance of rain showers. High temperatures reach up to 52. 48 tomorrow night. Highs around 76. Saturday, under mainly clear skies. 80 Sunday. Slight chance of rain showers. I'm staff meteorologist Paul Trombley. Currently, it's 55 degrees.
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1: Hey, Russ, I didn't hear your tidbit this morning. 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
1: And as always, my friends, as you make your way through the end of another particularly beautiful but drippy-dippy day, remember to be good to yourself. Be good to your significant other, your friends, family, colleagues, co-workers. Be good to them all. Be especially good to the fuzzy, furry, feathery, scaly friends of your lives. The ones waiting at home for hugs, loves, belly rubs. The ones waiting at your local shelter to meet you. And the ones upstairs at Rainbow Bridge waiting to see you. Robbie Bridges is up next. He's got music and the greatest hits of all time for you all night long. Scott Shannon on the big show, 6 a.m. sharp. Don't be late. He will be checking tickets, by the way. And then Russ, well, you'll be back at 3 o'clock at least. I'll probably be here a little closer to 4. But I think you can handle a solo bus run. What do you think?
0: I definitely think that is possible. It's time to park the afternoon bus. So see you later, later.
1: You've been hanging out with Ruffus too long. Bark the evening bus, he said. Right here on the True Oldies Channel, it's WMEX.
2: Celebrating America's 250th birthday, the American Revolutionary War began on April 19, 1775, with the battles of Concord and Lexington as the 13 colonies sought to separate themselves from Britain. On July 4, 1776, the Declaration of Independence was signed, but the war didn't end until both countries signed the Treaty of Paris in 1783. Fighting stopped at Yorktown in 1781, but we didn't have instant communication in the 18th century. Messages traveled by ships crossing the Atlantic Ocean, and it would take months to receive a reply before peace could be achieved.
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5: 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We'll leave Fort Lauderdale January 23rd, 2027. We'll set sail to St. Martin, San Juan, Puerto Rico, Amber Cove in the Dominican Republic, and Grand Turk. You'll spend a full week in the Caribbean with sunshine and live performances from the music you grew up with, including The Grassroots, Jay and the Americans, former lead singer of Rare Earth, Peter Rivera, Jay Siegel's Tokens, Animals and Friends, and Bo Donaldson and the Haywoods. Call Concerts at Sea, 866-3-OLDIES for more information, or go online to concertsatsea.com. January in the snow and cold, or the Caribbean with rock and roll legends. Yeah, pretty easy choice. Call Concerts at Sea, 866-3-OLDIES, or go online to concertsatsea.com to book your cabin today and come cruise with WMEX.
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0: Playing the greatest hits. It's got to be the True Oldies Channel, and I'm Scott, all set to check out the rock and roll calendar for today's date,
1: May 14th.
0: Let's see what happened in music history on this very day. Back in 1964, Jan and Dean were in the studio in Hollywood recording The Little Old Lady from Pasadena.
2: It's the little old lady from Pasadena.
0: Paul McCartney and John Lennon were guests on The Tonight Show in 1968 to announce the formation of their new company, Apple. The guest host that night was former baseball player Joe Garagiola. It was 1970 when, 10 days after the Kent State University shootings, Crosby, Stills, Nash & Young released a single written by Neil Young called Ohio.
2: This summer I hear the drumming for dead in Ohio.
0: In 1998, Frank Sinatra passed away at the age of 82. What a career he had. And in the True Oldies birthday book for May 14th, the legendary Bobby Darin was born. So was Jack Bruce, the bass player from the band Cream. And happy birthday to Gene Cornish, the guitarist in this great group, The Rascals, on the True Oldies Channel.

0: The 60s, 70s, and a whole lot more Motown, soul, rock and roll. We play them all in no particular order all night long. Keep it locked right here. 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
2: Here's your updated WMEX forecast. Chance for storms and foggy tonight. Otherwise, cloudy skies expected. Lows level off around 47. North winds around 5 miles per hour. Cloudy skies expected tomorrow. Chance of rain showers. High temperatures reach up to 52. 48 tomorrow night. Highs around 76. Saturday, under mainly clear skies. 80 Sunday. Slight chance of rain showers. I'm staff meteorologist Paul Trombley. Right now, it's 53 degrees.
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3: 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The one home run, and they're still fighting for that ball out there.
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5: Barnes hits one. Deep to right field. Look at him, a coming call. Barnes has number 73.
1: Thanks to Barry Bonds' superhuman batting for the San Francisco Giants in 2001.
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